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Chad Tyson, final week of the Late Show. Stephen Colbert in progress this week. Only a couple more nights to go. A rundown of what to expect tonight, tomorrow night, next. 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

0: 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Chad Tyson, countdown to the countdown this week. Memorial Day 500 getting rolling on Saturday morning. 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

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Ken Tyson, another $1,000. 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

0: Toledo's Rock, 104.7 WIOT. Chad Tyson, what do you chase your coffee with in the morning? For me, I chase it with another cup of coffee. But some people, I guess, chase their coffee with grapefruit juice. That sounds disgusting, man. I don't know what that would taste like, but when I hear about grapefruit juice, I always get that thought in my head of what grapefruit juice tastes like after you brush your teeth. I don't know why. It's one of the nastiest things ever. You can also throw orange juice into the mix there, but I guess if you drink grapefruit juice after you drink coffee, the caffeine may stick around a little bit longer because grapefruit juice has a problem breaking that down. Who figured that out? It feels like there's more important things we should be worried about. Just throwing that out there tonight. Pearl Jam.
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1: 104.7 WIOT, Chad Tyson. So tomorrow and Friday, your final couple of days of the spring edition of Rock the Bank Cash we've been doing. We will have more money to give away over the summer, but why wait? 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You're on next one. 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
1: Chad Tyson, a lot of people keeping an eye on the box office numbers in regards to Michael Jackson's biopic, because that's getting close to beating Queen for the top spot for highest grossing biopic of all time. But Billboard says Queen's position is safe because there's still about $200 million to go in that gap. So we'll see, man.

104.7 WIOT. Chad Tyson coming up on Saturday morning. We're getting the Memorial Day 500 countdown rocking. And, of course, you can take the countdown with you anywhere this weekend if you're going to be traveling for the holiday. And if you are going to be traveling, like flying, you can actually take an unlimited amount of rotisserie chickens on the plane with you. And more on that coming up later this hour tonight.

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0: 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Chad Tyson, if you're going to be traveling by air for the Memorial Day holiday weekend this weekend, you can take as many rotisserie chickens with you as you can fit into your carry-on. TSA offering up some new and more specific rules to help airline passengers get a better idea of what snacks are and are not allowed in carry-on bags.
1: Rotisserie chickens, really?
0: Yeah, seriously, you can bring, quote, as many as you can fit into your carry-on. 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

1047 WIOT. Chad Tyson. I got some Smashing Pumpkins on the way after Whitesnake tonight as we're back to the Shut Up Rock here for a Wednesday evening. 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

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Chad Tyson, Green Day, and Good Riddance. I feel like every time I play that here during the month of May, I throw out a public service announcement, and I'll continue to do so because it's not a graduation song. It's a breakup tune. Seriously, look it up. Motley Crue rocking things right now. It's Dr. Feelgood.

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Chad Tyson, Chad Smith from the Chili Peppers, made a guest appearance on Saturday Night Live this past weekend. He started the monologue as Will Ferrell. And for being honest here, what you like to do on the show? He got me for about 30 seconds. I'm like, wait, that's not Will Ferrell, is it? No.

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1047 WIOT, Toledo's Rock. Chad Tyson, thanks for hanging out tonight. Anybody going to D.C. for Freedom 250 Fan Fest next month? If you're looking for tickets, heads up, UFC giving fans another shot at freebies. You have until Friday this week to request up to 2 free tickets for the event taking place June 13th to 14th on the Ellipse in the nation's capital. And that will feature a watch party of the UFC fights going to take place on the White House lawn. This doesn't get you into the fight on the lawn. It gets you into the Ellipse for the watch party for the fight that's taking place on the lawn. I guess Zach Brown's

1047 WIOT. Chad Tyson, shall we do some Stone Temple Pilots? Why not? Let's crank up Wicked Garden right now. So back to the Shut Up Rock here on the air and everywhere on iHeartRadio.

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1047 WIOT, Toledo's Rock. Chad Tosh, some Pearl Jam's on the clock to find a new drummer. But honestly, I kind of wonder in the back of my mind if they've already found somebody from behind the kit and just haven't told us yet. I think that's probably the case.

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I'm Chad Tyson. I'm really digging the tunes we've gotten from Sublime's new record so far. Another one hit last week. And next month, June 12th, finally get the record.

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Chad Tyson, that is pretty much going to wrap things up for the show tonight. Thanks for hanging out. I'll talk to you back here tomorrow night around 7 as we continue to make that push towards the holiday weekend. Two more days left to rock the bank cash tomorrow morning at 9. Next shot at $1,000. Keep an ear out for that.

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1: 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Thursday, Friday, and then the keywords, poof, will go away for a little bit. 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
1: It's Stacey, and where will AC/DC land on the countdown? I'm sure all throughout. I have not been able to see the master list. Plus, I like to be surprised because I listen along with you guys. So, Memorial Day 500. Number 500 going to be starting Saturday morning at 6 a.m. Why so early? So we can get through all of them. It's a lot of songs, man, for your Memorial Day weekend.

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1: Rush kicking off their big reunion tour, 50-something tour, which they're paying tribute to Neil Peart. And Geddy Lee had to defend his decision to go on with the name Rush. He said it felt silly to go on as Lee and Lifeson present the music of. So let them be Rush.

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1: 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Guaranteed human.

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17: She's a mystery girl. No one knows what she's all about. She's a mystery girl.

0: Well, you gotta choke it down sometimes.
1: Oh, I like a Mick Ultra like now and then.
0: Now, how about you, Tom? A Mick Ultra?
2: Love beer.
3: I've never had one.
1: You never had a Mick Ultra?
0: Have you ever drank a beer?
2: Of course.
0: Well, what would that be then?
1: You were a Heineken guy, weren't you?
3: No.
0: It wasn't because Kennedy drank Heinekens. You didn't have a Heineken?
4: I like Heineken too. They are good.
3: A Peroni?
1: Yes.
4: I've never had that.
1: Italian beer.
2: They're good.
4: Pretty good?
2: Yeah.
4: Yeah, I'll try that.
1: Huh. They have a big billboard up by
4: Ace, what was your beer?
5: Miller Lite.
4: Miller Lite?
5: Man. Because
4: I don't like a beer. You do or you don't?
1: He doesn't.
4: The taste. Oh, okay.
3: So your slogan would be, if you like a beery beer.
4: Yeah, I like a beer-tasting beer.
0: Oh, dear. I like a beery beer.
3: No, the way you ordered it, Sponge, I think that's a great slogan. I like a beer for you. For those that like a beer-tasting beer.
4: Yes. I like the...
3: It implies that if you don't, you're a giant pussy.
4: Oh, I'm certainly not judging anybody.
3: Oh, I am.
4: Because I like fancier beers, too. But I'm so low rent when it comes to beer. To me, a fancy beer would be like Stella.
2: Yeah, that's a good beer.
4: Yeah, but I don't know if it's considered fancy.
2: Oh,
4: among...
2: yeah, certainly. Yeah.
4: Okay.
2: Yeah. That's the fancy.
4: But I like that. Yeah.
3: And again, I said this just
4: Carlsberg, I like.
3: Schlitz famously had a Schlitz Light campaign with the actor James Coburn, real badass, that was considered to be one of the biggest failures in the history of advertising.
4: Mm. That's wild.
3: Didn't work. Now, we can move on with more letters.
0: I forgot about my favorite beer. Actually, I saw the night I had seven of these. Josh was on stage doing some stand-up comedy in Bloomington, Indiana.
4: I don't blame you for having more beers than you needed.
0: Man, he was funny that night. That's what I remember. The beer's called La Fin du Monde, Tom. It's the French beer. The name means the end of the world, and it's 9% ABV.
2: Oh,
0: I remember that.
4: But you drink them like a regular beer.
0: Oh, yeah, you do.
4: Yeah.
0: Yeah.
3: No. Do you have any more letters over there?
0: I don't have any yet right now, actually. No.
3: Okay.
0: You got one?
3: Got my Schlitz. Got a very long letter about pizza toppings if you're making your own pizza at home.
1: What are the toppings this week for you?
3: This guy's got a good...
0: kids love this thing, right?
3: Suggestion, because this has become my new thing. Mm-hmm. My little girls, they like
1: that. Did you ever use a pizza oven I gave you for Christmas?
3: No. I keep getting in trouble for not hooking it up yet. Believe me.
0: They would love to watch the pizza cook right there.
3: I'm busy. I'll get it done eventually. Give me a break. I've got a list of 50,000 things I
4: have.
3: Check,
4: he's not mad at you. He's
0: mad at the world.
3: Now, by the way, you'll be glad to know the doghouse is outside.
1: Oh, it is.
4: Oh, that's cool.
0: I forgot to ask.
4: Okay. Honestly, how is it holding up in all weather types?
3: We've had a lot of rain. Check local listings. And it's...
0: Hey, Josh.
3: I tried to encourage the girl. I said, can we put a slanted roof on this thing
4: right.
3: And some shingles? Because I have a box of shingles in my garage.
0: Of course you do.
3: And... they said no. So it's got a flat plywood roof. It's
1: so there's puddling.
3: It's sort of separating, buckling, but it's okay.
4: Yeah,
3: the dogs don't care.
0: Sure, they don't care.
3: We got this very nice letter from Autumn in the Commonwealth of Kentucky.
4: Hi, Autumn.
3: Suggesting this is actually not a bad idea. I was saying how by the time I make pizzas at home, I could have bought four at a very fine pizza place.
4: Sure. Oh, sure.
1: Yeah.
3: Now, yesterday we had a guy say where he would go to Domino's and they would sell him the dough.
1: Yes.
0: Yeah.
3: Which I didn't know. I've been buying it at Trader Joe's, and it's very good.
1: Mm-hmm.
3: But you have to buy
0: now, are
3: those packets of pepperoni. You've got to buy like 3,000 pepperoni.
0: Can you buy like dough instead, or is it shaped into a... I know you can...
3: No, it's just
1: a bag.
0: Like Boboli's.
3: It's like a softball's worth of dough.
1: Yeah, and then you roll it out.
0: Oh, that's cool.
4: Oh,
0: that's cool,
3: The recommendation, go to a deli, get freshly sliced pepperoni or salami. Very thinly sliced. It'll cost you a fraction of the price, and it's much better.
1: Oh, there you go.
3: I will try that. And then this gets very, very complicated. But she does want to hear something special from Josh.
4: Hello.
3: Autumn would like a kitty update.
1: Oh.
3: By the way, she says from the handsome Joshy.
4: Well, that's nice, Autumn.
3: I see romance in the air.
4: She wants to hear about Gravy?
3: She wants to hear about your little kitty cat, Gravy.
4: Gravy's doing very well. She has been playing with her Christmas pickle. It's a little pickle with a Christmas scarf on it.
1: Aw.
0: And was it on the tree? At some point?
4: It's just some silly little toy.
3: Now, Gravy's mate or friend or chum.
0: Sister.
1: Biscuit.
3: Is Biscuit a sister?
4: Yes. Yeah.
3: And is Biscuit sister. At the house?
4: Yeah, yeah, yeah. We always keep, Gravy and Biscuit are always together. Yeah. So they.
3: Did they chat with
4: one another? Yeah. Yeah. They'll chat. They'll slap fight playfully at times.
0: Fight.
4: Chase each other. Now, what Biscuit does is Gravy's the more assertive one. So if Gravy wants something, Biscuit waits about 3 feet away. And I know it's really Biscuit who wants it.
0: Oh,
4: but she's like, right. Hey, tell that idiot we need treats.
0: Right.
4: Yeah. Or crunchers. We want the crunchers. We love them very much.
0: Oh my God.
1: Do they each have a voice or they?
4: Yes, because Biscuit's meow is a little higher pitch.
1: Yeah.
0: So she's a little bit like this. I'd love to have my head scratched.
3: See, that was Autumn requested a little bit of kitty conversation.
0: If Biscuit and Gravy would be a cartoon, there would be a movie in 2 years.
6: Gravy, he said no crunchers right now.
4: Well, this is Buse. Absolute Buse.
3: My dog always threatens to call the ASPCA.
4: Oh, yeah.
3: Then he gets him on the phone and goes, I've never been fed.
0: Ever.
4: I threatened to call the Child Protective Services on my dad one time, and he handed me the phone. And I forget what mild parenting thing he even did. It was nothing.
3: Coming up, we're going to talk with comedian actor Bob Odenkirk. Also, comedian Al Jackson.
0: Sports coming up.
3: And some sports. Right now, I did a little homework yesterday because I've been kind of alluding to this. I just checked what is the average typical American home worth with respect to how much it was worth, say, 5 years ago. Over the past 5 years, home values in the United States up roughly 40 to 50%. In the past 10 years, up roughly 75 to 100%, depending on the metric used in the market. And these are just average numbers. But the point is, if you've owned your house for 10 years, it's probably worth a lot more than you paid for it, even 5 years ago. That's where American Financing comes in, because they're America's home for home loans, and they've got an idea for you. You don't have to sell your house to take advantage of the fact that most likely it's worth a lot more than you paid for it. You can take advantage of that equity by refinancing the house. Get some of that cash. Do with it what you want. Pay off those high interest credit cards, or maybe, I don't know, build a new deck, fix up the kitchen. 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
10: Traffic moving at posted speeds as we head out this morning. Be prepared to slow down as you approach some of those construction zones. They can be a little tricky to maneuver. And we are seeing 475 westbound connector to US 23 still shut down for an accident and pending investigation. I'm Davida from the Total Traffic Center.
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0: The Bob and Tom Show, we're in the O'Reilly Auto Parts Studios. There's Christy Lee at the news desk.
1: Hi.
0: There's Pat Godwin.
2: Hey, Chick.
0: Hey, Pat. There's Josh Arnold.
2: Hi there.
0: Hello, hello. There's Ace Cosby.
35: Hello.
0: I'm Chick McGee, and hello, Tom.
3: I'm looking at this... We were talking about bench seats
1: yep.
3: on automobiles. And apparently this new Scout I guess the company Volkswagen apparently purchased the rights to International Harvester Scout.
1: Mm-hmm.
3: And they're going to be building them. Where'd you say? South Carolina?
1: Columbia, South Carolina, yeah.
3: And I know a friend of mine has he put down a $100 deposit on one. I guess he gets an update every month from the...
1: Do they have any idea when they'll roll off the production
3: I guess
1: line?
3: A year or so.
1: Oh,
3: but they're making
1: okay.
3: both a truck and a...
1: And an SUV.
3: And a kind of an SUV. And the one of them has like an... like your car has the... what do you call it? The hybrid thing.
1: Hybrid. Mm-hmm.
3: Anyway, it looks kind of cool.
4: Did he go for the truck?
3: No, he went for the SUV.
4: Oh, okay, cool.
3: So we'll see. And one of my neighbors has a classic Scout.
4: That's awesome.
3: Yeah, with the roll bar and just beautiful.
1: I remember really cool. the orange and white ones from the late 70s.
4: The dreamsicle
1: big.
4: Sort of.
1: Yeah, do you remember that?
3: But I mean, it's ironic, or that's not the right word. Help me here, Josh, that a bench seat is on my bucket list.
4: That hit the ass.
3: Yeah. Is that irony?
4: I think that would be considered irony.
3: I'm not sure. That's,
4: yeah.
3: Or just stupid. I'm not sure what that is. but yeah, I loved having a bench seat.
4: Yeah.
1: Yeah, I did too.
3: And pretty much all of them have the console.
1: Mm-hmm. They have the bucket,
4: which is also nice, but
3: it makes sense.
1: They call them captain's chairs too now.
3: The captain's chairs are the things that I had in the back of my Suburban,
1: right?
3: Where you've got two chairs instead of a bench.
1: Yep.
3: And the beauty of that is then the kids can walk through
1: to the third seat.
3: Otherwise, they would have to climb over the seat, and the seat would always be full of mud to get to the rear back seat.
4: And when you sit in it, you can always go, ride, Captain, ride upon my mystery ship.
3: Everybody.
0: My mystery ship.
3: Okay.
4: That's a good one.
3: Let's see now. Paul, Pat Godwin. We talked about doing a song over there. Now, we've been talking about pizza. We've been talking about beer.
2: We got to have a beer song then, right?
3: Okay, you got one?
2: I do. My Uncle Jack fell from his ladder, drunk as a skunk at his work one day. Broke his back, bruised his bladder, switched to beer, now he's okay. Senator Flynn was totally smashed, picked up a hooker on the street one day. The cops gave chase, he swerved and crashed, switched to beer, now he's okay. How do you get your head to clear?
5: Switch to beer.
2: I don't have to go to AA. Switch to beer, you'll be okay. It's the Irish way.
3: Ha, ha, ha. Oh, I like this new part.
2: Some tart broke my heart and set me free, so I drank straight gin for a year one day. Woke up in a rehab facility, switched to beer, now I'm okay. Father McFeely said a sorry mass, three sheets to the wind at his church one day. Pinched an altar boy on the ass, he didn't switch to beer, he just moved away.
0: Oh.

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104.7 WIOT. Let me slide in here for 1 second. I mentioned this earlier in the week, even on Friday. My ears are clogged up because of my allergies. Like, it's horrible. So I feel like I'm in a tin can. So if I'm talking or stumbling over my words, it's because I'm struggling just to speak. But I'm okay. It's part of the gig.

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47 WIOT. It's time for me to should I do my crow? 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It's about time to rock the bank, you guys. You're minutes away. Top of the hour. Another $1,000 hopefully will go into your pocket.

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1: 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I want to get you in on a really great win. 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
1: Welcome to Thursday, everyone. 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Top of the hour, I've got another keyword so you can rock the bank and win $1,000.

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1: 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They don't list like prices and info. 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
1: This day is actually, it's kind of flown by. I think we're all just excited for the Memorial 500. 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But right now, I just got to focus on your money. Top of the hour is your next keyword so you can rock the bank. I'm Teresa. Good luck in advance.

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1: Believe it or not, I got to talk more Metallica. 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Good luck on that keyword to win $1,000, all right?

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1: Let me take a left turn from that really quick. I love the band Muse, so I wanted to remind you they dropped a new single yesterday called Hexagons. I know, it makes me think of Deftones' Hexagram, and now I want to listen to both. And you can too, just so you know. Now you're all caught up. I'm Teresa. It's the Scorpions now.

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1: It's time for me to get out of here. I'm Teresa, ready to kick off such a great Memorial 500 weekend tomorrow. I cannot wait. It's going to be epic, all right? But you still have more

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Hi, Shumley. 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Yeah, details coming up after Nirvana. They're next. REM. 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
1: You know, tomorrow's Friday, then it's a three-day weekend. 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Yeah, that's a pro move. 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
1: Glendale Community College in Arizona. You know, it's graduation time. And they used artificial intelligence to read the students' names during the commencement ceremony. And it didn't go well.
2: Michael D. Gonzalez.
3: The names being read during GCC's commencement didn't appear to match who was walking across stage.
4: India Hall.
1: Yeah, oops. 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You're at graduation. 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That's no good. It's your kid's big day. You've spent a ton of money. Just get the name correct. Anyway, the school had to apologize. 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
10: We've been on the road with each other, and there's just relationships, things, you know, there's dynamics, and it's a very delicate thing, and so there are a lot of moments of, like, exuberant joy as well and wonderful things, and, like, there's actually me and my brother got in an argument that led to pushing, and, like, he pushed me into a glass table. So, I mean, it was that intense, but someone was asking me, they were like, so did you guys get on the same page? 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Yeah. But we actually fell in love with each other again.
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1: If you're a Stone Temple Pilots fan, they're out on a big, massive Rise of Rock North American tour this summer, which is awesome. Also, one of the DeLeo brothers, Robert DeLeo, the bassist, he's going to release a solo album this year. We'll keep you posted. Stone Temple Pilots, here's Creep.

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1: I feel like it's time for a little air guitar this afternoon. 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
1: I will play some Motley Crue next. Hi, it's Chumley, Motley Crue. You'll probably hear more than one song, I'm just guessing, in our Memorial 500. You know, that kicks off Saturday morning, 6 a.m. with number 500. We'll count down the 500 greatest classic rock songs of all time. You get to decide what we play by leaving us a talk back with your top three songs you think belong in our Memorial 500 countdown. So 6 a.m. on Saturday kicks off till midnight Saturday and Sunday. It'll wrap up Monday, Memorial Day at 8 p.m. We'll get to song number one. What do you think it is? Start thinking now and then listen Monday at 8. See if you're right.
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1: 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That means 9 tomorrow. 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At 5 o'clock, that next keyword, it's your next shot. Motley Crue. 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
1: Tom Petty got his honorary doctorate from the University of Florida after he died, sadly. But yeah, Dr. Petty, I like it. My doctor, Leibowitz, and I always misspell his name. I feel bad. Tom Petty, here's Running Down a Dream.

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0: 1047 WIOT. If you have a robot personal companion, I guess that's soon to become a thing. You cannot bring it on a Southwest Airlines flight. Earlier this month, an employee of a Dallas-based company called the Robot Studio flew Southwest from Dallas Love Field to Las Vegas along with a robot companion named Stewie. The company purchased a plane ticket for Stewie, and it made sure Stewie's battery was FAA compliant. The very next day, Southwest has now banned human-like or animal-like robots from its flights, either as passengers or as checked baggage. Your emotional support, barking chihuahua, still okay. Personal robot, not so much. That's a weird thing to have to ban. We live in interesting times. We'll rock your Thursday ride home with Metallica next.
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1: Tomorrow's the last day to rock the bank and win $1,000. 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
1: Tomorrow's Friday, then our big, long three-day Memorial Day weekend. Don't forget to spend the weekend rocking out with us, our Memorial 500. You still have time as we count down the 500 greatest classic rock songs as decided by you. Leave us a talkback with your top three songs you think belong in our Memorial 500. 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
1: Hey, you have a great night. 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

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Chad Tice, so what's up? I guess on tonight, checking in to Rock Things here on a Thursday night. One more day till the Memorial Day holiday weekend. Hang in there, man. Almost there. Unless you played your vacation cards right and took tomorrow off and you're working on getting into a 4-day weekend now. If that's the

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1: Chad Tyson, Brian Adams get us back into things tonight. Summer of 69. When do you think summer actually starts? I know when it starts, but when do you think it actually starts? We'll talk about that more later this hour tonight. Green Day right now.
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Chad Tyson, get paid just for listening to Toledo's Rock at Work. 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

0: 1047 WIOT, Toledo's Rock. Chad Tyson, thanks for hanging out tonight. So when do you think summer really starts? A lot of people consider the upcoming Memorial Day weekend to be the unofficial kickoff to the season, even though it doesn't technically begin until the summer solstice on June 21st. But I saw a new survey online this week of like 5,000 people. Average American thinks the real start of summer is a whole lot sooner. Like May 21st, which is today. Happy summer, you guys. Welcome. We got more tunes on the way next tonight. Bush coming up. We'll get to Samara Smith as well. Thanks for hanging this evening.
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1: Chad Tyson back into things here on a Thursday night. One more day till the holiday weekend. And, of course, we got the Memorial Day 500 countdown rocking this weekend. We fire that up on Saturday morning and run it through probably between 8 and 9 on Monday with me. I'll be wrapping it up, so can't wait to get into it, man. It's going to be a great weekend of music here on the air and everywhere with us on iHeartRadio.